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Fairly recently, I mean, she won big at the MTV Video Music Awards. Madonna's coming up for you next.

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2: So looking at my internet browser, I can see a million tabs open. And honestly, it very much feels how my brain feels on the inside, right? They say that if you've got a ton of tabs open online, odds are your brain is that way as well. Because a lot of us, according to some experts, they say that we're being inundated with too many tab syndrome. It's that feeling that our brain is juggling a million things at once, can't quite keep up. And a lot of people get just 9 minutes of peace after waking up before their minds start racing through the day's to-do list from work deadlines, household chores. If you're wondering, do I have too many tabs open? Odds are yes. Yeah, you do.
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1: Well, it's official. 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Maybe it's for Will Ferrell. 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

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What's going on? It is Christina. 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
1: Hi, it's Christina. All right, so we've got more money on the way. Money on the mind. Don't you worry about that. 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

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Oldies 93.5. Weird phobia. Or maybe you have a habit. 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
1: Okay, so a lot of curious minds want to know. With all this discussion about, you know, whether or not to legislate a fixed time with no spring forward, fall back, the question many are asking, are we going to do this or not? Now, the U.S. House approved the Sunshine Protection Act earlier this summer in a bipartisan vote to make daylight savings time permanent with the support from President Donald Trump. But the Senate has yet to take up the measure for a vote. Probably worrying about other things right now, you know, but most likely we will be falling back on Sunday, November 1st at 2 a.m. And then we'll just try again next year, I guess.
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1: Hi, it's Christina. All right, let's do some Steve Miller Band with Rockin' Me on the way. There's something you want to hear? Well, don't be shy. 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

93.5 with Columbia and Green's greatest hits of the 60s, 70s, and 80s. Do you remember the raglan tees, the baseball tees? You know, where it's kind of white in the middle, and then it might have like a logo on it. And then the collar and the sleeves are a contrasting color. They're all the rage right now. They're making a comeback for fall. And I'm like, did they even leave ever? I thought it was kind of

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1: Hey, friend. It is Christina. All right, so we're talking about your awesome news of the week. What's up?
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2: 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Mm-hmm. And I feel great.
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1: So there's a few different movies that are able to stream this week. 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

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Hi, it's Christina. Let's talk weird phobias. Do you have one? You tell me. 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

0: morning. It's 93.5 playing Columbia and Green's greatest hits of the 60s, 70s, and 80s.
1: What is going on? My name is Christina. We've got some Elton John on the way with Rocket Man. First, it's the Bee Gees. Let's stay alive.

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1: 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But in the end, it was Denise Richard.

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Columbia and Green's greatest hits of the 60s, 70s, and 80s. 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All weekend long for you. I'm Craig Stevens. Thank you, Stephen, Linda, and Sam. Saying hello to my Facebook new followers this morning at C. Stevens Radio. 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

Oldies, 93.5, playing Columbia and Green's greatest hits of the 60s, 70s, and 80s. Well, after 7 o'clock in the morning, I'm Craig Stavin. Steppenwolf and the Commodores coming up. You want to live longer? New study, new research. Have one of these in the house. I'll tell you about that in about 9 minutes. After Eddie Money and Ronnie Spector, Take Me Home Tonight.

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It's Craig Stevens. 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

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Monday's the big day. 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

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Enjoy the baseball playoffs, football this weekend, college football today. Oh, lots of sports. Going to head on out of here with Aretha and R-E-S-P-E-C-T on the weekend. See ya.

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1: I'm Jeff Tyson. Hope your weekend is going so well. Let's get this Saturday rolling here. Coming up for us, Bill Withers, also Aerosmith on the way. Here's Genesis.

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Hey, it's Jeff Tyson from Kinderhook to Cairo and Copaic to Germantown. 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I got

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1: I'm Jeff Tyson, keeping it smooth, no doubt about it. On this Saturday morning, the songs you know and can sing along to, from the Temptations to Steppenwolf. 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
1: I'm Jeff Tyson. Thank you, Lindsay, for checking in this morning. Just chilling with us. I appreciate you. Drifters for you and under the boardwalk.

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1: I'm Jeff Tyson. Hope your weekend is going well, and you know we've always got songs here to keep you feeling good.
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1: I'm Jeff Tyson. Sarah, I'm so glad you're listening. Thank you for checking in. Appreciate you. Got some friends in enjoying the weekend. I'm glad to be a part of that with you. Here's Bill Withers.

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1: I'm Jeff Tyson. You know it. The song's here to keep you feeling good. No doubt about it. 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No unfamiliar music here. It's guess who? 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

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Hey, it's Jeff Tyson from Kinderhook to Cairo and Copaic to Germantown. 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

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I'm Jeff Tyson. Thank you, Stacy, for making this part of your weekend. Appreciate you checking in and working this afternoon. You got it. Elton John for you.

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1: I'm Jeff Tyson. Let's keep it rolling. Ah, the songs keep it feeling so good. I love it. Eagles and Take It to the Limits.

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Hey, it's Jeff Tyson. Hudson is feeling good with Columbia and Greene County's greatest hits of the 60s and 70s on Oldies 93.5.

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1: I'm Jeff Tyson. Always going to be fun here. Absolutely. Thank you, Lynette, for making this part of the weekend. It's the Beatles for you, and get back.

Columbia and Green's greatest hits of the 60s, 70s, and 80s. Oldies 93.5. Hey, it's Jeff Tyson. You probably have us as your number one preset in the car. And now you can make us number one on your free iHeartRadio app. Make us number one so we're always just a tap away. She's a

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1: 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These guys back out on tour, but does anybody really do it as well as Steve Perry? 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Here's Lights.

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1: I'm Jeff Tyson. That is going to do it for me. Have a marvelous rest of your weekend, and we'll do it again soon. I promise you that. I'll leave you with Fleetwood Mac.

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Columbia and Green's greatest hits of the 60s, 70s, and 80s, oldies 93.5. Just after 3 o'clock, I'm Jeff Davis. Welcome to the first weekend of October. And more of the greatest hits back-to-back. ELO, the Beatles on the way. Sad news, losing Peter Byrne from Naked Eyes a couple of weeks.

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I'm Jeff Davis from Kinderhook to Cairo and Copaic to Germantown. 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

0: The home of Kevin Rush in the morning. Oldies 93.5. Making our way through this long set of the greatest hits back to back. I'm Jeff Davis. Journey coming up. And are you ready to win some cash?
1: Yes! This is awesome!
0: Well, Monday, our $1,000 payday returns. It's been a while. 9 chances to win. Starting Monday.

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Columbia and Green's greatest hits of the 60s, 70s, and 80s. 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I'm Jeff Davis. 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

Oldies 93.5. Back into another long set of the greatest hits. I'm Jeff Davis, the Venetian Resort in Las Vegas. That's where Styx will be doing a residency. Starts January 29th for several nights. Come sail away.

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Columbia and Green's greatest hits of the 60s, 70s, and 80s. Steely Dan and Jimmy Buffett are coming up. It's just after 5 o'clock. I'm Jeff Davis. More of the greatest hits rolling back to back. Now put this on your list. Monday morning, starting at 9 o'clock, you got to be here 9 a.m. to 5 p.m. because our $1,000

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I'm Jeff Davis. What's the word for tonight? 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Dancing? 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

Lovey's 93.5 with Columbia and Green's greatest hits of the 60s, 70s, and 80s. Just after 6 o'clock, making our way through a long set of the greatest hits. I'm Jeff Davis. Here's UB40.

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I'm Jeff Davis. 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